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1: Today was the last day for this particular run of handing out $1,000 blessings on your inspiration station. 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If you didn't, you know we'll bring it back. We're just on pause for a little bit, trying to let this first unofficial weekend of summer breathe. Hang with us all weekend long. We're going to have plenty more for you.

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Ready to hear more about your plans for the holiday weekend, which I'm sure include turning us up. 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
1: Happy Friday. Hey, happy Memorial Day weekend. Tosh Page Lockhart's here. We've also got Josh Copeland's Nobody But Jesus. We've been talking about your plans for the holiday weekend as well. Dale, what is it that you plan on doing for the rest of this weekend?
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3: It's the Come Up with Ty Tribute.

That's the come up. I'm your boy Ty Tripp, and welcome to the Come Up Show, y'all. I am excited, as always, to be all up in your ears today. I feel like I'm too much. Do y'all ever feel like you too much sometimes? I just feel like sometimes I'm just too much. I felt like that all of my life. You know what I'm saying? I'm just too much. I'm just too much energy. I just got... Everybody's chilling. Why you got to be doing all that and everybody's just chilling? Ty, just fall into, you know, the common thread of chillosity that the rest of the world is engaging in, or that the rest of the world is setting. Most of my surroundings, especially when I was growing up, everybody chilling, but I'm like, But all things work together for good. Now, people want all that excitement. They want all... If I come in chilling, they like, uh-oh, what's wrong with Ty? Something wrong. Is he feeling okay? What's going on with him? Now I can't chill. I better have that energy. I done typecast myself. If I want to do a show and just chill and do like ballads or like Yolanda Adams, Smokey Norfolk worship set, they're going to be like, man, what's wrong with... What's wrong with Ty? Anyway, I said all that to say, what's up, y'all? Welcome to another episode of The Come Up. I'm excited and delighted to be sharing this hour with y'all. Y'all buckle up. We're going to have a good time, as always. Yeah. This is Nicki Minaj, Blessings, featuring Tasha Cobbs Leonard.

0: All right, I said I'm a bit too much the last break. If y'all heard it, I said, all right, I ain't gonna be too much, y'all. I'm a chill. Look at some of y'all like, no, we need that energy. Bring it, brother, bring it. Y'all the ones I love. I love y'all, man. I need y'all. Y'all the ones I need to call in and go ahead and encourage me. I'm a little bit out of touch. I've been doing like this. Well, you're not supposed to say when you're fasting, so I'm not. And there I go. I just said it. So God, forgive me. Let me just say I'm not on social media right now. So this ain't about fasting or being spiritual or being, I'm not that. I'm just not on social media. So I'm kind of out of touch with what's going on in the world. Ain't that funny? I guess I don't watch the news. Like I'm not watching CNN either, but I'm not like on social media. So I'm kind of like out of touch. But I don't feel bad. I feel great. Matter of fact, when we come back, I'm going to give y'all the five benefits of not being on social media. There are definitely advantages to being on social media. As we all know, it's a beautiful thing and a way to connect with the entire known world. How be it so ever. So I'm going to talk about the benefits of just taking some time to take some time away from social media. Maybe it can help you. Y'all keep it locked. I'll be back after this.
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1: It's the Come Up with Ty Tribbett.
0: Now this Sunday, we're going to do it a little bit different. We're going to have a selection from one of our very own choir.

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I can't hear you. How many could use a miracle today? Break it down for me one time. All right, so find somebody next to you. Just look them right in the eyes. Can you do that? Look at somebody next to you, right in the eyes. I know we don't do that in church very often, but just try it. I'm watching you. I'm watching you. Keep looking at them. Say,

0: Okay, as promised, what's up? Ty Tribbett here, y'all. How y'all feeling? How y'all doing? Yeah. As promised, I'm going to give y'all the 5 benefits of taking time away from social media. Number one, do you think you can do it? Can you do this, y'all? Let me answer it for you. Yes. Yes. The Bible even says, I can do all things through Christ that strengthens me. So, this is something you can do. I'm doing it. And the first couple of days were like, because you're just so accustomed and wired, you know what I mean, to doing what you do habitually in your routine. But, man, it's just proven to be one of the better decisions I've made. All right? All right. So, let me give you the 5 benefits. The first benefit of pulling away from social media is improved mental health, because social media can contribute to feelings of anxiety and depression and stress, you know what I mean, due to the constant comparison with others, exposure to negative content, and the pressure to stay connected, you know what I mean? So taking a break can help reduce those negative feelings, and it could just improve your overall mental health. That's number one. We're just getting started, and it's already, some of y'all nodding right now like, oh, I needed that. Thank you so much, Tyler. Right? That's just number one. We got 4 more to go. Y'all keep it locked, and I might add some more to this. It's to come up with Ty Tribbett. Yeah!
1: It's hard to come down. Once you come up with Ty Tribbett.
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All right, y'all. I be Ty Tribbett. This is The Come Up. Listen, man, I haven't been on social media all month. Woo! And some say, bro, you ain't missing nothing. And some say, how did you do it? How can you do it? Well, I still got people running my page, so that's a good thing. So people think I'm still alive to the world. You know, if you're not on social media and have no social interaction, they think you don't exist anymore. But I got somebody running my page so they'll know I'm still alive, I'm still here, and still got stuff going on, whatever it is. So I got the five commandments. I got the five commandments for taking a break from social media. Number one, improve mental health. Number two, increased productivity. Man, I'm getting so much stuff done now. I done wrote two songs, y'all. I wrote two songs because I'm like, all right, if I ain't going to be online, I got to do something. But social media can be a significant distraction, yo, which often leads to, like, procrastination. But when you fast from social media, it allows you to focus more on your tasks, your goals, and it leads to just increased productivity and better time management. So I've been experiencing, like, all of that. Like, wow, I didn't know what I was missing by engaging so habitually and ritualistically on social media. Number three, it enhances real life

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0: We gonna set this thing off right.
1: It's the Come Up with Todd Tribbett.

All right, we back. And just like that, the hour is gone. But check it out, y'all. I still got two more. We've been doing the five commandments of taking a break from social media. Let's review. Number one, improve mental health. Number two, increase productivity. Number three, enhance real life relationships. Four, better sleep. Better sleep, because excessive use of social media, woo, especially before bedtime, it can interfere with your sleep, yo. And the quality, due to that blue light that comes from the screen, like the mental stimulation from all that scrolling, I'm telling you, a break from social media can lead to improved sleeping patterns and better rest. That's why I said, some of us can say, man, can I afford to do that? Some of your businesses are online. Delegate somebody to do it. Can I afford to do it? Man, can you afford not to do it? You need your rest. And number five, drum roll, please. Heighten self-awareness. Studies say social media often bombards users with a flood of information and opinions, which can cloud one's own thoughts and feelings. Fasting from social media provides an opportunity to reconnect with yourself. And that fosters a greater self-awareness and personal reflection. I am experiencing all of this now. If it has led to better in my life, I did not want to withhold that information from you all. Man, this is the come up, and here is one decision you can make that'll make you and allow you to come up in five different ways. I love you all permanently. Man, until next time, stay blessed, stay safe, stay up.

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Hey, it's Kim Harford Johnson. 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

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Then push the little red microphone and start talking. 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

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Just remember, it'll be better after this. Hallelujah. Kim Harper Johnson, happy Saturday, and God bless those who are traveling for the Memorial Day holiday weekend. We're praying for traveling grace and mercy for you. In the mighty and matchless name of Jesus. Here's the Reverend Luther Barnes.

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Hey, this is Kim Harford Johnson. Ja'Kalen Carr is a part of the Hallelujah family. 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

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Hey, it's Kim Harper Johnson. 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

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Then push the little red microphone, start talking. You never know. 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

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I've got it, the riddle of the day. It's Dave's Fortune. Yeah.

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3: Well, hello, everyone, and welcome to another edition of The Pulse. I am checking in today with the good folks at the Shelby County Sheriff's Office. I am Stormy. It is The Pulse. We keep our fingertips on the pulse of our community, always letting y'all know what's going on around here. And special guest always. So let me let my guest introduce himself. Hello, good morning.
13: Good morning.
3: Afternoon,
13: good morning.
3: Evening, all that good stuff.
13: Yes.
3: Tell everybody who you are and what it is you do.
13: I'm Officer Keith Williams from the Shelby County Sheriff's Office recruiting team.
3: Okay. Well, Officer Keith, thank you for coming today. You have a need, and I believe there are people that are probably listening to us that can fulfill that need. So tell me, the Shelby County Sheriff's Office, you are hiring. Is that true?
13: That is true. We are hiring for corrections deputy. Starting pay is $24.04 an hour.
3: Okay.
13: That's roughly $49,000 a year. So we starting at the age of 18. So you need a high school diploma or GED in order to apply with us.
3: Okay.
13: And the starting salary, again, $49,000.
3: Mm-hmm.
13: So at $49,000, this is not just a job. This is a career.
3: It is.
13: So it starts you off at 49, but you're able to reach other potentials. After 3 years, you're able to move up to $63,000 a year.
3: Oh, wow.
13: In 3 years.
3: Okay.
13: So we're training you to be a supervisor so you can supervise the inmates that's in our correction facility.
3: Okay. And when they come in, people get hired with you guys. What's the first thing? You train and then they go to work?
13: So they go through 12 weeks of training.
3: Okay.
13: That's Monday through Fridays from 8 to 4:30.
3: Mm-hmm.
13: Weekends off for 12 weeks. And then after the 12 weeks, they go to 90 days on the job training.
3: Okay.
13: So we make sure they are trained properly.
3: Mm-hmm.
13: After the 90 days on the job training, they're able to work overtime. So they're able to increase their salary then as well.
3: How many people can you take per, I guess, session or per training?
13: So last class we had up to 45 officers.
3: Oh, wow.
13: 43 officers that came in.
3: Mm-hmm.
13: Recruits that came in for the facility to start working. But we're able to take up as many as, you know, officers that's or people that's able to pass the process.
3: Okay. So what is the process? Or I guess what's the requirements to become an officer?
13: So the first thing you do is you go to the Shelby County Sheriff's Office, SESOcareers.com,
3: mm-hmm.
13: and submit your application. That's careers with an S. Submit your application. Once the process starts, you'll be emailed where to come in and do your written test. So we postpone the agility test for it so we can get more people in. So you will come in and do your written test. After your written test, you will move on in the process after that, once you pass that.
3: Okay, we go to SCSO, careers, with an S.
13: Yes, with an S.
3: .com. Okay, all right. Go there, fill out the application, and it'll basically tell us everything we need to know.
13: Exactly. It also has my number in there as well. I can give my number 901-569-0430.
3: Okay, you can give it again.
13: 901-569-0430. I'm Officer Williams. You can call me if you have any questions. I know some people already didn't submit an application.
3: Mm-hmm.
13: We're waiting on the process to begin. So you just have to be patient.
3: Okay.
13: So don't quit your job just because you put the application in. Stay on your job because we're going to do a reference to your job to see how you were at your previous job.
3: Right. Okay.
13: Yes.
3: Okay. So you got to, that'll be their, I guess, their reference. Since they're already there. What if they don't want you to, what if they don't want that job to know they're leaving? You know what I'm saying?
13: When you're working for the sheriff's department, we're going to check everything. We're going to check everything. So be mindful of your conduct.
3: But that's good because you said basically don't quit your job.
13: Don't quit your job yet.
3: Okay.
13: Yeah, just because you put the application in, you have to pass the process.
3: Okay.
13: Mm-hmm.
3: And it's not a tough process is what it sounds like.
13: It's not a tough process, but it's extensive.
3: Mm-hmm. Okay. And I talked to some people that, and I know a young lady who's a corrections officer, and it seems like the job that you guys are doing is not just important, but it's also rewarding.
13: Yes.
3: Because a lot of people, once they get there, they love it.
13: Yes.
3: They love the job that they do, and they love, of course, the pay.
13: The pay is great. It's more of a mentorship.
3: Mm-hmm.
13: You're mentoring people that's kind of lost their way in life or, you know, went down the wrong path.
3: Wow.
13: And you try to mentor them, you know, and getting back into society. So it's a job where you're a supervisor, you're a mentor, you're a brother, you're a sister, you know. But the thing about it is you have to make sure that you don't cross the line. We're looking for professionalism.
3: Okay.
13: And you must keep that professionalism. Be firm and consistent at all times.
3: Yeah. And the 12-week, when the 12 weeks of training, rather, that's when you train people basically on the dues.
13: Yeah, how to become a corrections deputy.
3: Okay, yes. Okay. How long you been doing it?
13: 29 years.
3: That's a long time.
13: Yes, it is.
3: Okay.
13: I love what I do.
3: Okay,
13: so
3: I can tell.
13: It's not a job.
3: Yeah. That's what Oprah said.
13: Yeah.
3: She said, you love
13: I wish
3: you
13: I had Oprah money.
3: Hello. Me too.
13: Yes.
3: But yeah, so that makes it though rewarding when you say it's not a job.
13: Right.
3: You love what you do.
13: Yes.
3: That makes it even more rewarding.
13: Yes, it does.
3: You know? And I don't think it matters all the time, the pay, even though pay is what gets people in the door.
13: Exactly.
3: So it's good you told us, 24.
13: Mm-hmm.
3: You start off.
13: Start off, 24,000.
3: 24, and then
13: I mean, $24 an hour, which is $49,000 starting salary.
3: That's starting.
13: And it's paid while you're in training. So you're getting paid while you're in training.
3: Oh, I love that.
13: Those 12 weeks, you're getting paid, and you're understanding what it is to become a correction deputy.
3: Yeah, because if you're going to leave your job, you want some, that money to keep coming in.
13: Exactly.
3: And I love the fact that you're going to keep that money coming in for these young folks. And even, does it matter the age? Is it, you said 18 to what?
13: Is not an age requirement for his cutoff.
3: Okay.
13: So basically we have a man that's 83 years old. He comes to work and he does his job. He's in his uniform, pressed and ironed, and he comes to work and he does his job.
3: Sounds like he loves it too.
13: Yeah, he loves it.
3: Yeah, you know? I love that.
13: And the thing about it is, even if you have a degree, we pay 7.5% with a bachelor's degree. So you get that added on to your pay.
3: Oh, wow.
13: So if you have a degree and you haven't found that niche on what your major was or whatever, you can come and work for us. Or you can come work for us and get your degree while you work for us.
3: Wow.
13: Because we have college incentives as well.
3: Now, I like that.
13: Yes. And okay. We also have a $5,000 sign-in retention bonus. After your first year, you get $1,300 every 6 months.
3: See, that's what I was waiting for. That's what I was waiting for.
13: Yeah.
3: I didn't want to ask.
13: Yeah.
3: Because I didn't want you to say, no, we're not. You know what I'm saying?
13: Yeah,
3: but you,
13: yeah.
3: So tell us one more time. You got a what now?
13: We have a $5,000 sign-in retention bonus.
3: Okay.
13: Where you get $1,300 every 6 months. After your first year.
3: To your pay.
13: Yeah, after your first year. I talked to a young lady last night. She's coming on her first year. And I said, you know you're going to get your $1,300, right? And she's like, no, I forgot all about that.
3: What?
13: Yeah, so that was another surprise. So with Shelby County, we offer the best. They call us Big Shelby.
3: Okay.
13: Because we're the best. And the thing about it is, it's not just a job, it's a career. Because in 3 years, you can be promoted. So you don't have to stay at a line staff. You can be promoted and move on to a supervisor or over the staff, as well as the inmates.
3: You know, that's fabulous, because a lot of jobs you go into, they don't tell you about when you can get promoted. They just hire you.
13: No.
3: And y'all just tell us up front.
13: Yes.
3: You can get the job, and in 3 years, you can get promoted.
13: Right.
3: In 1 year, you get that bonus, retention bonus, which is fabulous. And 13, you said how many months?
13: What'd you say?
3: 1,300, how many months?
13: In the first 6 months, after your first year, you get 1,300. After that, you get another 1,300.
3: Oh, okay.
13: So it pays you in increments like that.
3: I like it. I like it. Okay, so go get your job. And if you got young people and they're like, I don't know what I want to do in my life, maybe this is it.
13: Yes, because you can take this anywhere.
3: Yeah, you can take it anywhere if you got a degree. And a lot, because a lot of people with degrees say,
13: right,
3: we don't know what to do. I mean, you know, a lot of people with degrees don't know where to go.
13: And they don't do anything in their field as well.
3: Yeah. So here you go. You're welcome. Thank you to the Shelby County Shelby County Corrections.
13: Shelby County Sheriff's Office.
3: Shelby County Sheriff. Okay.
13: Yeah,
3: okay.
13: Shelby County Sheriff's Office.
3: And this is hiring for corrections officers.
13: Corrections deputies, yes.
3: Okay. Mm-hmm. All right. So let me say that again. Thank you to the Shelby County Sheriff's Office.
13: Yes.
3: For what you guys are doing and for hiring young men and women in our community. This is amazing, y'all. Go get your job. Now, let's give the website again and your phone number again, Mr. Williams. Go ahead.
13: Okay, the website is SESOcareers.com. My phone number is 901-569-0430.
3: Give it to me one more time.
13: SESO, careers with an S, .com. My number is 901-569-0430.
3: All right. Ladies and gentlemen, another special guest stepped into the studio, and I'm going to let him introduce himself. Tell everybody who you are and what it is you do.
14: I am Marcellus Harper, and I am the founding executive director of Collage Dance.
3: Marcellus, how you doing?
14: I'm great, Stormy. Thank you so much for having me. I really appreciate it.
3: Listen, I'm so happy to have you. I was at your gala a couple weeks ago, and I was invited by Beverly Robertson, and I was just blown away.
14: Thank you.
3: For lack of a better word, you know, I was blown away by the talent, the children, the passion, the history. How long has Collage been in Memphis?
14: We are in our 16th year, so this is our sweet 16
3: Wait a
14: season.
3: Minute. 16
14: yes,
3: years.
14: And we're about to be 17 years, so.
3: Wow.
14: Yeah.
3: So do you have anything special planned for year 17?
14: I 16 is a really, you know, special age, you know,
3: yeah.
14: kind of like, you
3: a
14: know,
3: coming of age.
14: A coming of age, yeah. you know, moving from like childhood to adulthood. And so for us as an organization, it very much aligns. Like, you know, we really feel like we are stepping into our own, growing up, making some difficult choices,
3: yeah.
14: you know, during this
3: yeah.
14: very interesting season that
3: mm-hmm.
14: we are in
3: mm-hmm.
14: as a community and as a nation, and just really trying to put the organization on a path of permanence
3: mm-hmm.
14: and sustainability, and just thinking about what that looks like
3: for organizations or people that have their own nonprofits right now, and they haven't made it as far as you. What kind of, what would you say to somebody who's been in the fight to encourage them to keep going like you guys have?
14: Right. Well, it's hard. This is difficult work. It's definitely not work for the weary. What I can say is community is so important
3: mm-hmm.
14: Because ultimately a nonprofit exists for the community. This
3: mm-hmm.
14: is not my organization or Kevin's. This belongs to Memphis. This belongs to the community. And so
3: I like how you said that.
14: Yeah. And so yeah. those relationships are important, and engaging with the community is important, and doing work that resonates with the community is important.
3: Yeah.
14: And I think what's been very, what's been important to our success is that the community has rallied around what we're doing.
3: Mm-hmm.
14: They have supported what we're doing, and we are obviously meeting a need. And so we always keep that center. And as long as we do that, I think we'll find our way.
3: Yeah. Okay. So Collage Dance Collective, tell me, how old are the young people that come through your program and your organization? How does that all come about? Tell me about
14: Absolutely.
3: That.
14: Well, you know, as I said, we're celebrating 16 years in Memphis, but
3: mm-hmm.
14: Kevin and I started Collage actually in New York City.
3: Mm-hmm.
14: And we started the organization in response to the ballet industry's lack of racial diversity.
3: Mm.
14: And so the mission has always been very simple. We want to make ballet more diverse. We want to engage communities who historically maybe haven't seen themselves reflected in the art form.
3: Yeah.
14: And we ultimately want to grow the art form. Only 3%
3: mm-hmm.
14: of U.S. People see ballet. And so there's a major opportunity to grow the art form.
3: Mm-hmm.
14: And
3: it
14: by
3: sure
14: making
3: is.
14: It more diverse, by making it more relevant, by making it more accessible, I think we can also grow it.
3: Mm-hmm.
14: But to answer your question, we started 2 years old. So we started Collage in New York. At the time, it was just a professional company.
3: Mm-hmm.
14: We were a pickup company. So we would gather artists and stage a production and then go on about our way. Well, a few years in, we realized that if we really wanted to have an impact on diversity, that we needed to have a training component. We needed to have some type of school. Because part of the reason, not the only reason, that there's a lack of diversity on professional stages
3: mm-hmm.
14: is that there's a lack of diversity in the training programs that feed into the professional workforce.
3: Yeah.
14: And so we had an opportunity to come to Memphis
3: mm-hmm.
14: And we got to Memphis in 2007, And
3: that's when I got to Memphis.
14: Yeah. And so for a couple years, we were like, you know, we were having conversations with the community.
3: Mm-hmm.
14: Because at the time, Collage was very much a passion project. It wasn't, you know, how either Kevin and I made our living. It didn't sustain our living. And we weren't sure that Collage made sense here. I mean, we got to Memphis and we thought, or we had, you know, what we knew about Memphis, we were very excited that it had a strong arts and culture community. There was already dance here, that it had a large African-American community, that it was, we thought, progressive. And so all of those things really made sense for what we were trying to do.
3: Yeah.
14: But we had conversations. We didn't know the landscape. We didn't know the ecosystem. Mm. So we talked to folks like, is what we're trying to do, is it already being done? You know, maybe we could join forces with,
3: right,
14: with another organization. And I think over 2 years, we talked to a lot of community folks, and we realized that what we were trying to do wasn't being done. And not only that, we felt like there was an opportunity and a need.
3: Mm.
14: And so we launched the school in 2009 with one student over at the Old Galloway Church in the Cooper Young area.
3: Yeah.
14: And, you know, it just from there with one student in the church basement, over the last 15 years, it's just grown exponentially. And so now we serve almost 1,000 kids a week.
3: What?
14: Yes. Yes.
3: That is so beautiful. And I think I'm glad that you told the story the way you did, because I think that sometimes people think, oh, they came here already. It was already like this and all. You know what I'm saying? You gave us the history of how it happened. And it really started with a dream.
14: Absolutely. It started with a dream, a vision, and a lot of passion.
3: Mm. And you made it come true.
14: Well, we are, every day it feels like, you know, we are, the work is so gratifying, particularly as you talk about working with young people, mm-hmm, and helping young, mm-hmm, people, you know, get in touch with the passion or seeing a passion ignite in them that maybe they didn't know they had.
3: Right.
14: And then even more so, seeing that passion grow into something that sustains them professionally, seeing something that impacts them socially and academically, setting,
3: yeah,
14: them up for success, even,
3: yeah,
14: outside of the studio. There's really nothing more powerful than that. So that part is so gratifying and inspiring, and motivates us to get up every day and do the hard work. But the work is hard.
3: Yeah.
14: And, you know, as I said, particularly now with public funding shrinking,
3: mm-hmm,
14: with the attacks on DEI, with, you know, the economy where it is,
3: mm-hmm,
14: it's hard for nonprofits. It's hard for performing arts organizations.
3: I've heard that from so many people that are involved in nonprofits around here. That is the truth.
14: It is. And I'm hopeful that, you know, this period that we're in is temporary, but I also think it's an important time for artists and creatives to think about, you know, how we meet the moment,
3: mm-hmm,
14: and how we come out on the other side of this moment stronger.
3: Yeah.
14: And, you know, one of the beautiful things about being an artist and being creative is that, you know, you can tap into your creativity. So that's what we're doing, really trying to figure out how we modify, you know, how we operate as a business,
3: mm-hmm,
14: how we get creative about, you know, different revenue streams,
3: yeah,
14: so that we can, you know, weather this period.
3: Yeah. Collage Dance Collective, you guys, if you don't know about it, look it up. Look it up. And thank you, Marcellus, again, for coming in today to talk to us about Collage Dance Collective and what you're doing, the work that you're doing. So if I have a young person and I feel like, you know what, I think they would really be good at ballet, even at 2 years of age, I can bring them over to you guys. Or how does that work? Do we fill out an application? How do we do it?
14: That's a beautiful question. So our our program is mostly enrollment based,
3: mm-hmm,
14: so we operate on the academic year. So classes typically start in August and they,
3: oh, okay,
14: end at the end of May. So we are gearing up to end the season this year.
3: Mm-hmm.
14: Our students are going to be performing at the Cannon Center on May 31st. So those who want to see them in Charlene and the Chocolate Factory, that's going to be May 31st.
3: Oh, nice.
14: At the Cannon Center. But the beautiful part is that this summer we will start registration for the new term. So if you have a young person from, mm-hmm, 2 to 18 who's interested in dance, and we offer classes in ballet, modern, jazz, tap, and West African, I would encourage you to visit our website, collagedance.org. Mm-hmm. Give us a call or come by the center. We're at Sam Cooper and Tillman, and we always love to give folks tours and introduce them to the program. But we'll be accepting new families this summer to start in the fall.
3: Wow, so this is a great time. You coming
14: by. Perfect time.
3: School is out now, and so the parents are looking for something for their children to do and get involved in. So parents, if you have a child that you think is, you know, what are the qualifications? Any qualifications, or they just want to dance?
14: They just want to dance. They want to dance and they want to work hard.
3: Okay,
14: so, you
3: okay.
14: know, we are a conservatory-based program. The program is rigorous. There are high expectations. And, you know, my goal is to see meaningful change in these young people. And so we do that with high standards, excellence, and rigor.
3: Yeah.
14: And so as long as they're ready to work hard, we're ready to accept them and welcome them into the Collage family.
3: Okay, let me ask you this, because you're old enough now to have had a lot of graduates.
14: Yes.
3: Especially if you got 1,000.
14: Yes.
3: Did you say 1,000 a week? Or
14: yes,
3: how?
14: We train at almost 1,000 a week. Half
3: wow.
14: of them come through our building at Sam Cooper and Tillman, and the other half, we go out into the schools
3: oh.
14: and teach dance as part of the school day or in an after-school model.
3: I love that.
14: Yes.
3: Okay, I love that. So, how many graduates so far that have come through there?
14: Absolutely. So we have students that are, you know, in prestigious training programs right now in Houston and Seattle. We have dancers who are dancing professionally in Pittsburgh. We
3: really?
14: Have dancers going to Broadway. And so we're just starting to see the fruits of this labor take shape. What I will say is that the vast majority of the dancers, students that come through our program and mm-hmm. most, you know, ballet and dance programs don't go on to dance professionally. And that's
3: yeah.
14: okay. But what we're also seeing is that these young people, all of our students who graduate, go on to college or university or a professional training program. Last year, our seniors amassed over $4 million in academic scholarships.
3: That is awesome.
14: So the benefits of dance, the benefits of ballet far out, you know, far go beyond the studio walls.
3: Is it because of the development of discipline and the repetitiveness of doing something over and over and being on time and all those things that are a part of your program? You think it's has
14: everything
3: a lot to
14: you
3: do
14: said.
3: With that?
14: You said it more beautifully than I could. Absolutely. It's the discipline. It's the focus. You know, they're learning at Collage codified techniques that are over 400 years old. So, and they're also learning about character development and leadership development. It's not just about learning to be a good dancer. It's learning to be a good person.
3: Mm.
14: It's learning to develop work ethic. It's learning to develop focus, like
3: mm-hmm,
14: you said.
3: Mm-hmm.
14: It's learning to do the right things even when no one is watching. And all of these type of things show up not just in their dancing, but it shows up academically and socially and, again, sets them up to be successful wherever their path takes them.
3: I love that. Because I think young people, when it's one thing to be, I think any kind of program you put your child in, I think is amazing because they're going to learn a lot of this.
14: Mm-hmm.
3: But it sounds like you guys do a lot, even when you're going into the schools. And I think the discipline probably that you incorporate in your program is, it's something most kids want, whether we think they want it or not.
14: They absolutely, I think it's something that they need and
3: definitely need.
14: Absolutely. So
3: because they can't dance and be on social media, can they?
14: No. No. And that's the beauty about being adults and being able to, you know, steer and mentor these young people is to know, you know, sometimes before they do the things that they need that are going to set them up to be successful down the road.
3: I love that you give them, you know, an opportunity to, it's almost an opportunity to keep your mind engaged in something.
14: Absolutely. And one thing I'll also mention that makes us unique, we've been talking about young people and students, which mm-hmm. is, you know, the heart of what we do. But one thing that makes Collage unique is that we have a professional company. And so we have professional dancers that now call Memphis home, but that are from all over the world. We have dancers from Brazil. We have dancers from Uganda, from Colombia, dancers from all parts of the United States. And so what's beautiful is that our students have professional examples in the building of the goal.
3: Mm-hmm.
14: You know, they can see tangibly what the goal is in terms of, you know, their training and their path. They also have these professional dancers as role models. So I know in Memphis there are lots of schools and lots of training opportunities. But one thing when you're considering, you know, joining that makes Collage unique is our professional company. And so that's a very important part and also makes the conservatory stronger.
3: So has Misty Copeland been here?
14: Misty Copeland has, to my knowledge, has not been here.
3: I thought she was coming or something.
14: I think she was coming. I think that from what I've heard, she's not coming. She was supposed to be coming this upcoming weekend, but I think the dance community is working behind the scenes and is very excited about getting her here in the very near future.
3: Okay, I'm seeing, she's May 23rd.
14: Yeah, and so I think that was canceled.
3: Oh, no.
14: I know. But I think, and I have no idea.
3: That would have been a great opportunity for the young people to see
14: Absolutely.
3: Someone who is that incredible in her craft and someone who they probably aspire to be, you know? And she could have come and taught a class maybe, or maybe not, because she's busy.
14: She is busy, but we're very, Memphis is... the dance community here is so strong and so vibrant.
3: I think it really is.
14: It's only a matter of time before Misty gets here.
3: Mm-hmm.
14: So I'm very excited to welcome her to the city and to show her what we're doing and the impact that she's had even from afar on the work that we're doing here. So,
3: have you ever thought about maybe doing a collaborative, dance with some of the other dance groups in town?
14: Absolutely. I'm actually part of an alliance called Dance Memphis.
3: Mm-hmm.
14: And so it's all of the, major dance companies and groups in the city,
3: mm-hmm.
14: Along with organizations that present dance in the city.
3: Okay.
14: So there are about 9 or 10 organizations that are involved. And the mission and goal of the organization is to amplify dance in our city. Also, understanding that rising tides lift all boats.
3: Right.
14: And so, when we work together, it's mm-hmm. only going to help the larger ecosystem. And so there are lots of things that we're talking about and cooking up in terms of how to work together and be more collaborative.
3: Yeah.
14: So I think you'll see some exciting projects in the pipeline.
3: Okay. I'm excited about that. I'm excited. And I think I'm more excited about ballet having seen it. And I think that is probably one of the reasons. If you see ballet on TV, that's one thing. But when you experience it for yourself, it's yet another.
14: Yes.
3: And you can learn to gain a real appreciation of it. When you came in, Sherry Mackett was telling you how she's seen collage at events that she's been at.
14: Mm-hmm.
3: And other people, I'm sure, in our offices have as well. So being exposed...
14: Is all the battle. I was going to say half the battle, but it's all the battle. If I had a nickel for every time someone came to one of our shows and said, this is not what I expected. I had no idea that it was going to be like this. I had no idea what to expect. I would have all the resources I needed to run this organization for the next 100 years.
3: Yeah.
14: If I had a nickel for every time someone said
3: that. Well, let's hope that you get those nickels, seriously.
14: I hope so. I think the thing is that, I think dance and ballet, there's a lot of myths and there's a lot of, it's a bad rap, And
3: mm-hmm.
14: so I think people think it's going to be boring or they think it's going to not resonate with them. And so
3: Timothy Chalamet?
14: Yes.
3: Bless his heart.
14: Yeah, it gets a bad rap, but I think those who come into the theater and see the work, particularly the work that we're trying to do, because we're intentional about creating work that features diverse themes,
3: mm-hmm.
14: that connects with our community, that resonates. So we combine blues.
3: Good stuff, y'all.
14: Yeah, and so
3: good stuff.
14: We're trying to make it relevant. This isn't stuffy, mm-hmm. 18th century ballet. This is, this is 21st century stuff.
3: You need to see it and then you'll understand it.
14: Yes.
3: You'll understand why I fell in love with it watching those young people. You'll understand why other people fall in love with watching those young people. You need to see them in one of their shows. You said May 30.
14: May 31st is our end of the year concert for our students.
3: Mm-hmm.
14: But we'll be announcing our 17th season very soon. So
3: okay.
14: I encourage folks to join our mailing list or follow us on social. But we'll be announcing season 17.
3: Mm-hmm.
14: And that kicks off with our professional company in October. So stay tuned for that.
3: Okay. So for parents who want to get their children involved, where do they go to get them ready?
14: They can go to collagedance.org
3: mm-hmm.
14: or they can give us a call at 901-800-1873. And we'd be more than happy to walk them through the registration process.
3: Okay, give that to us one more time.
14: Yes.
3: The website and the phone number.
14: Absolutely. The website is collage dance.org. And our phone number is 901-800-1873.
3: All right. It's been a pleasure having you here.
14: Pleasure's all mine.
3: Sharing with the community what you guys are doing, because I believe it is not just community work. I think it's important work. It is necessary work.
14: Thank you.
3: We need organizations like yours and the other organizations in our city that's building children.
14: Yes.
3: Because they're our future.
14: Absolutely. We can't.
3: That's so cliche, isn't it?
14: No, it's not cliche, because we talk about, I mean, we're very quick to, you know, demonize young people who are doing things that they're not supposed to be doing. Mm-hmm. But that same type of energy and fervor is not given to providing them with opportunities and investing in the programs that are giving young people things to do.
3: Okay.
14: And so we provide a safe space for, you know, over, as I said, almost 1,000 kids a week. And, you know, we provide things for them to do after school. And I think that those type of programs need to be invested in.
3: Amen. I agree. All right. So collagedance.org.
14: Yes.
3: Go there. And if you can't, if you don't have a child who, I guess, is you want to put in one of those programs, donate to them.
14: Donate. Yeah, absolutely. You can
3: give
14: go to the
3: back
14: same
3: to
14: website.
3: The community. Because yes. a lot of people are looking for places to just give to that's doing good work. Well, here you go.
14: Yes.
3: collagedance.org. You can give to them and support the work that they are doing with young people in this city.
14: Yes.
3: I love that.
14: Thank you.
3: You can call them if you want your children to be involved in their summer program. And May 31st, if we want to know about that, we can go to the website and
14: the
3: find
14: website,
3: out about that as well.
14: Absolutely.
3: Okay, tell us again.
14: We have a few tickets left for May 31st. That's our Charlene and the Chocolate Factory show at the Cannon Center. And as you said, if you want to register your young person, learn more information about our programs or donate to our programs, you can go to collagedance.org or give us a call at 901-800-1873.
3: All right. There you go. It is The Pulse. I am Stormy. Thank you, Marcellus, for stopping
14: by
3: today, for sharing with our community what Collage Dance Collective is up to.
14: Thank you.
3: And how do we find you on social media?
14: Our handle is Collage Dance on Instagram and Facebook.
3: Got it. All right, y'all. It's The Pulse. We keep our fingertips on the pulse of our community. We'll see you next week, same time, same station. 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

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Dr. PJ Holiday moving along. It is the Saturday morning inspirations coming up. Got music on the way from Beverly Crawford. Chandler Moore is coming up as well.

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1: 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It's Memorial Day weekend holiday. Yeah, man. Coming up, got music on the way from Doc McKenzie. Also, I got music coming up from my Ricky Dillard. And, of course,

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It is your boy, Dr. BJ Holiday. Ja'Kalen Carr is now part of the Hallelujah family. 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
1: There's a song I want to do right now that reminds me of my grandmother, and you've heard me tell my story how she prayed me through. 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
1: 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Jesus is a friend that sticks closer than a brother. He's on our side. He'll never leave nor forsake us. Kim Harper Johnson, happy Saturday to you. May 23rd, yeah, that's today. It's a special day on the national calendar. I'll tell you what it is straight ahead. Right now, it's new by James Fortune in the room.
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Nobody does it like your inspiration station, 95.7 Hallelujah FM. In the presence of the Lord, there is fullness of joy. Yes, in the room, the joy of the Lord is our strength.

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1: 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We are heirs of God and joint heirs with Christ, just blessed. Kim Harper Johnson with you. Happy Saturday. Yay to you and yours. Yeah, thanks for listening in.

0: 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Hi, Kim Harford Johnson. 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Then push the little red microphone and start talking. You never know. 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

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Hi, it's Kim Harper Johnson. 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

0: We are your inspiration station, 95.7 Hallelujah FM. Jesus is our all in all, the great I am. He is real. I know I got some witnesses to that. On this Saturday, Memorial Day holiday weekend. Well, if today, May 23rd, is your birthday, you know I'm going to help you celebrate, right? I got a gift from me to you. It's on the way. Keep it right here. Here's a new one. I love it. Pastor Mike Jr. Turn it around.
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But thanks be unto God, who has given us the victory. Turn it around, Jesus. Kim Harper Johnson with you. Happy Saturday. Memorial Day holiday week.

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Dottie Peoples. I've had

0: That better be the song of the year for the Stella Awards. I'm just saying. Ooh, I love that Lisa Nosmith. Ah, she's up for so many Stella Awards this year. I love it. Hey, listen, SAGMA members, make sure y'all are voting for Memphis. I'm just saying. Hey, you're inside the Sherry Mackey Show on 95.7 Hallelujah FM. It's time to celebrate those that have birthdays or wedding anniversaries this weekend, this Memorial Day weekend, as a matter of fact. My girl, LaWanda Robinson, happy birthday from your husband, Marcus, and happy birthday from me and everybody that loves you, girl. My Gwendolyn Turner of the Angelic Voices of Faith, Ashley Huff, Robbie Matthews, David Clark, Cedric Lawson, Glenda Tate, Barbara Slaughter, Jeremy Tate, Bobby Johnson, Gerald Trotter. On tomorrow, my son in love, Trevante Thompson Sr. Happy birthday, Vaughn. Karen Mustang Brown, that's singing Karen Mustang Brown. Baby, I love me some Karen Brown, and she knows it. Evangelist Barbara Jackson Sago. What's up, woman of God? Denisha Tharp, my classmate Linda Jefferson, Lolita Lark, Pastor Jaime Loaza, Daryl Hughes, Tamika Jones, Quincy Hawkins, Rakia McLean, Du Marie Taylor, Preston Bird, happy birthday to you, Lee Henderson Jr. Of course, you guys are celebrities. You're joined by game show host Drew Carey, who's 68 today, director Ryan Coogler from Fruitvale Station, Creed, Black Panther, he's 40. I remember when they arrested him. They were trying to arrest him anyway for going in the bank to make a deposit. Who does that? Anyway, on Sunday, R&B legend Patti LaBelle, On My Own, Love, Need, and Want You, Baby. What? Yes, if only you knew. New attitude, you are my friend when you've been blessed. She's 82. Actress Priscilla Presley is 81. Happy birthday, everybody. It is the Sherry Mackey Show on 95.7. We got Tim Bowman Jr. coming up next.
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in spite of me for James and Bernice Allen. Love you, besties. 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Make sure you check him out 8 a.m. to 12 noon. Right now, it's Micah Stampley, Take My Life.

0: wasn't a couple of days later that I was watching Christian television. And Grandma tells me she was laying on her face during this time, and she had been fasting for 2 weeks and just calling on the name of Jesus. Save my granddaughter. Save my granddaughter, Jesus. I watched Christian TV one night, and it was as if God himself said, that's enough. And he rebuked the devil from me long enough for me to make an intelligent decision. I said, Jesus, I know you're real. If you'll just take all of this away from me, take all of the drugs, take them away, I'm tired. And I want you to know that instantly I was set free. Instantly I was delivered. Hallelujah. Glory. Hallelujah. Hallelujah. This was on a Friday night. And I want you to know that not only did God save and deliver me and set me free, but he saved that drug dealer, and he's my husband tonight, James Bowie. Hallelujah. Hey, he comes by here. Hearing, yes, he does. Glory.
1: Helen Baylor, that Helen's testimony. Woo. Jesus, what a powerful testimony. You're inside the Sherry Mackey Show, 95.7 Hallelujah FM, where we bring you the Ja'Kalyn Carr Show every Sunday morning. 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

0: J. Morton, Mercy on 95.7 Hallelujah FM. It is time on the Sherry Mackey Show for your week in review. Here are some things that are making news. Well, I'm excited. I'm honored. I'm blessed, y'all. I have made the ballot for the Stellar Awards for Syndicated Gospel Radio Show of the Year, and I need your help. 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Also making news this week, Lisa Leslie is being immortalized with a bronze statue outside the Crypto Arena in Los Angeles, making her the first WNBA player to receive that statue at the venue. OKC Thunder star Shai Alexander is repeated as the NBA Most Valuable Player. Celebrating the class of 2026, Shaquille O'Neal has earned his master's degree from LSU during a graduation ceremony. Two-time NBA champ J.R. Smith officially graduated from North Carolina A&T State University at the age of 40. FloJo Johnson, girl, go, go! She even graduated. And then, of course, to the entire class of 2026, hats off to you. You make us proud. Go on and do great things. Grammy-winning gospel artist and First Lady Erica Campbell, she renewed her wedding vows to her husband, the award-winning producer and pastor Warren Campbell. The dress she had on was stunning. Ice Cube and Mike Epps confirmed Last Friday is officially in the works. Mariah Carey's older sister Allison has filed a lawsuit against the singer for $1.25 million in damages, citing emotional distress caused by the portrayal of their relationship in Carey's memoir, The Meaning of Mariah Carey. Uh-oh. Well, we got the nominees for the BET Awards that are going to air live on Sunday, June 28th from the Peacock Theater in Los Angeles. We already know Drewski is going to be the host. Baby, I love those commercials with him showing up at Celebrity's Home. Anyway, for the BET Awards, Dr. Bobby Jones, Best Gospel Inspiration Award, Kirk Franklin, Daryl Walls, B.B. Winans, Tasha Cobbs-Leonard, C.C. Winans, Lecrae, Killer Mike, and T.I. All right now, they're all up for the award, and congratulations to all of the nominees. Also in Memphis and the Mid-South, of course, school is out for the summer, and the YMCA of Memphis and the Mid-South is getting ready to help families keep food on the table. The organization's Summer Food Service Program is underway. 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The Summer Food Service Program runs through August 1st. Just a little news I thought that you could use in your weekend review on The Sherry Mackey Show. 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

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It is Yolanda Adams.

0: Brent Jones, praise in the choir stands, sending love out to all of the ministers of music, the choir members, and the musicians this weekend, getting ready for worship service. Hey, you're inside the Sherry Mackey Show, and it's time for your word for the week. God's promise is already scheduled. Isaiah 60 and 22 says, I am the Lord. When the time is right, I'll do this swiftly. Ooh, I like that. Isaiah 60, 22, I am the Lord. When the time is right, I will do this swiftly. He ain't gonna just do it. He gonna do it quickly. Come on, Jesus. You know, we're all waiting for something, for a dream to come to pass, to meet the right person, for our health to turn around. When it's been a long time, it's easy to get discouraged and think it's never gonna work out. But when God put a promise in your heart, it's already scheduled. He's already scheduled your healing. He's already scheduled your breakthrough. He's already scheduled your promotion, your spouse. And he's determined the right time to bring it to pass. There are right moments in your future where things will fall in place when you understand that it's already been scheduled by the creator of the universe. You won't live worried and frustrated. You'll stay in peace knowing that your right time is coming. God says, I will make it happen. The beauty of that is you don't have to make it happen on your own. God gonna do it. You don't have to manipulate things. You don't have to force doors to open to make yourself get well or do any of those things. God is going to make it happen. You may have a big obstacle, but you're not on your own. You got a bigger God. At the right time, God will open the doors, cause you to succeed, turn your child around. God's promises for your life are already scheduled, so you can go ahead and praise him in advance. It's already on the way. Come on, Jesus. Father, thank you that you've already determined the right time to bring to pass the healing, breakthroughs, and blessings for our lives. Thank you that you schedule what you've ordained for us. God, we're going to stay in peace and know that it's in your hands to fulfill, not for me to try to make happen on my own. In Jesus' name. Now, that's your word for the week. Take that. Apply it to your everyday life, and you continue to be encouraged and inspired. You're inside the Sherry Mackey Show. I got Pastor Mike Jr. on the way.
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You're inside the Sherry Mackey Show, where we bring you Kim Harper Johnson every Sunday at 6 p.m. and weekdays in the midday, 10 a.m. to 3 p.m. Make sure you check out my girl, Kim Harper Johnson. Right now, enjoy this one. It's James Fortune in the room.

Memphis in the Mid-South Zone, Bishop Josh Bracey and Power Anointed, blessed be the name. You're inside the Sherry Mackey Show. I got a little Sherry-ism, a little wisdom I've learned along the way. Let me send this one out to Oscar. Here's Mariah Carey and the Clark Sisters. Jesus, I do. Blessings to you.

0: They're up for a stellar award for this one. That is Mariah Carey and the Clark Sisters, Jesus I Do. You're inside the Sherry Mackey Show on 95.7 Hallelujah FM. And it's time for a bit of Sherry-ism, a little wisdom I've learned along the way. I shared this last week and I said, yep, that's definitely worthy of sharing again. Your past may explain you, but it definitely does not have permission to define you. Healing begins when you stop giving your past authority over your present. Don't let old mistakes dictate your future. God's grace is greater than your history. Don't let your past define you. It may explain you, but it doesn't have to define you. Move past it. Forgive yourself and heal. Hello, somebody. That's a little Sherry-ism, a little wisdom I've learned along the way. Hey, I was trying to squeeze in a little Fred Hammond and Reverend Clay Evans and Kirk Franklin before we transition to Memphis music as Hallelujah Highlights Memphis with me, your girl, Sherry Mackey. We're 95.7.
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Award and multiple Star Award winner, Ja'Kalen Carr, it's yours. That's the way we're kicking off Hallelujah Highlight to Memphis with me, your girl, Sherry Mackey. For the next 2 hours, it's all about Memphis and the Mid-South artists. Right now, 95.7, it's Aladdin Draper and the Associates. 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

Chantel Norman, baby, Jesus will fix it. Oh, that's a reminder for you and me. Don't play with it. You're inside the Hallelujah Highlight to Memphis with me, your girl, Sherry Mackey, on the station bringing you BJ Holiday midnight to 5 a.m. weeknights. Right now, she's up for a Stellar Award for New Artist of the Year. Here's Sharonda Kaye.

0: Bishop Dr. Linwood Dillard. Baby, the way I was praising with you and your family, and I still am praying. You're inside Hallelujah Highlights Memphis. I'm your girl, Sherry Mackey. Well, of course, there are First Hell Awards. Here's Pastor Jeffrey Williams of the Voices of Inspiration.
1: When you think you're having it bad, can you imagine nails being driven through your head? Can you imagine nails being driven through your feet? Think about those things that we're constantly struggling with and we're constantly running into a brick wall. Can you imagine Jesus asking us this question? Come on, sing this with me, y'all.

0: It is finished.
1: They're up for a Stella Award. Come on. A couple, actually. Jeffrey Williams of the Voices of Inspiration on your Hallelujah Highlights Memphis. I am Sherry Mackey. Hey, family, listen, this is Memorial Day weekend, and I know you're planning on grilling with the family, traveling, and all the things, but as you're doing whatever that is, don't forget the real reason why we honor this holiday, this sacred holiday on Monday. A lot of folks got three-day weekends. I'm jealous about it because I still got to work. I'm just saying. Anyway, make sure that you honor our military personnel and particularly their families because Memorial Day is a time that we honor those that gave the ultimate sacrifice of their life in service to our country. So I think about my family members, my friends who are military or former military, and I say thank you. You are appreciated. You are acknowledged. You are loved. And to those families, y'all don't understand, unless you're the family of a military person, that those prayers, the sleepless nights and all of the things, the longing for that loved one, and then those certainly that gave the ultimate sacrifice of their lives in service to our country. I think about your family today. Much love, y'all. Is y'all grilling this weekend? Don't call me. Y'all grilling. If y'all doing something special, Ron, Dick and Ron, make sure you call me if you throw some meat on the grill. I'm just saying. And the praise team is staying with me at Whitehaven. I just thought I'd put that out there, Dick and Ron. Anyway, y'all keep it locked here. It is Hallelujah Highlights Memphis. I am Sherry Mackey. He gonna get me.
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2: How many of you know God is a wonder worker?

Billy Rivers and the angelic voices of faith, wonder worker. Come on, Jeanette Bethany. You're inside Hallelujah Highlights Memphis. As a matter of fact, I want to tell you about the stellar nominees from Memphis coming up. Right now, they are nominated for a stellar. Here's Daryl Pettis and Take Two, Word.

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You're inside Hallelujah Highlights Memphis. I am Sherry Mackie. Right now, it's the remake of Pam Arbor and the Shop. Ooh, tell it. The Bible.

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yours. I love that. Pastor Chris Williams, what's up, man of God? You're inside Hallelujah Highlights Memphis. I am Sherry Mackey. 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What's up, class of 2026? Right now is Josh Bracy and Power Anointed.

0: Oh, that's what I'm decreeing and declaring over your life and mine. Favor everywhere. Come on, Jesus. Hey, that's going to do it for Hallelujah Highlights in Memphis and me, your girl, Sherry Mackey. I got to get ready to get out of here, but I do want to remind you, as I always do, you are fearfully and wonderfully made in God's likeness and his image. Nobody else has your fingerprints, even if you're a twin or triplet, baby. God made you uniquely. You walk in the boldness that he has given you. Walk in purpose. Walk in destiny. Baby, forgive yourself for your past and move on, because great things are in store for your future. I love y'all. Y'all make sure y'all join me every weekday morning at 6 a.m. for the party, your early morning praise party with me, your girl, Sherry Mackey. It is Memorial Day weekend, so as you're out and about, make sure when you see our military personnel, our military families, that you say thank you. Thank you for your service. Thank you for your sacrifice for our country. I particularly think about those that gave the ultimate sacrifice. That's why we celebrate Memorial Day weekend, for those that gave that ultimate sacrifice of their lives and service to our country. Hats off to our military personnel. Love and blessings, everybody. I'm going to squeeze some more Memphis music in here. Rod Perry, Andricus, Julian Cross, all coming up.
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like I'm just passing through. 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